prelude for next of ambulance request for the medical aid of the bike path as the... Hello, does anyone respond for next step, ambulance request, medical aid, bike path of the Duck Pond 1500 Northwest Studio Parkway, Northbrook at 1732, I copy that you're en route, 24 to 39-year-old female, conscious and breathing, believes possible food poisoning. They advise they're going to be at the beginning of the trail, right behind the skate park. Patient has some slight difficulty breathing, does have history of asthma, vomiting, and diarrhea.

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1: 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You'll be en route to the deck bond 1171. Did you copy?
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0: 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She's a month and a half pregnant. She's been vomiting, has some blood in it, and has chest pain.
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6874, you're en route to Oak Park Assisted Living, number 224, for an 80-year-old female, conscious, difficulty breathing. O2 is at 94. Break. They're advising she's retaining water and could be causing some chest pain.

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1: Last unit, re-advise, I was on a 911.
0: 6872 responding.
1: I copy that you'll be responding 453 Upper Terrace Lane. It's going to be for a four-year-old. Finds that he jumped and hit his head on the back of a board. He has a egg-sized knot on the back of his head.
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1: 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Respond, left assist, 1501 Fairhill Drive in Roseburg at 1954. Last unit, revise ID, go.
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0: today. 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How we need here on tall, dry grass.
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0: 1172, a copy of responding, 1501 Fairhill Drive. Look to this for a 67-year-old male. There is some site code info in the body of the call and gate code info.
1: Thank you, copy. We're familiar.
0: I'll call Valley Ambulance 1631, respond, medical aid 8, correction 108, North Grove Lane, Sutherland.

0: 16316871. I copy that you're en route for the medical aid at 108 North Grove Lane. 74-year-old female advised that she fell about 5 ago, possibly has a broken arm, has had a recent shoulder replacement.
1: Fire dispatch 2271.
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0: 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Roseburg. 1133, respond. Public Safety, 1220 Cleveland Hill Road, Roseburg, at 2013. Break. 1172, go ahead.
1: 1172 is clear in the list. It says available.
0: 2014.
1: 1176, 1172. Go ahead. Would you like us to respond to your location?
2: Negative. We're going to have to mercy you at this time.
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another possible medical aid, 4308 down Pearl Road, Sutherland. I'm calling a response for a possible medical aid, possible suicidal subject, 4308 on Pearl Road, Sutherland. I copy that you are en route for the medical aid, 4308 on Pearl Road. We've received a report, he said, secondhand of a subject that was crying, said that he was possibly bleeding, he didn't know if he was okay or not. Right? They're going to be in a camper. There is a gate on the right-hand side. It will be the second camper from there. We do have a deputy en route.

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0: 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They do want you to still respond until they get on scene. They're almost on scene, and they'll advise.
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McLean at Rice Hill Inn in Oakland. Respond for medical aid at the Rice Hill Inn, 621 John Long Road, unit number 119 in Oakland, 2058.

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1: I copy 2371 responding from the 170. And 2371, you're responding to the Rice Hill Inn at 621 John Long Road. It's going to be room number 119. It's for a 60-year-old female. She's conscious and breathing, complaining of pain in her kidneys. She's also complaining of some vision issues. I believe she's having cognitive issues. She just has a history of injury to her right knee. She's complaining of some dizziness.

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0: 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We're responding to the call out to IE. Be advised that we're responding from Roseburg.
1: I copy you now from Roseburg, 15957 Tai Road, for an 81-year-old female, conscious and breathing. She fell a couple hours ago. She's injured her left hip. She's unable to move her leg.

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He's going to be in the parking lot, blue shirt and green shorts.

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1: 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She gave us a phone number, but it said it didn't receive calls.
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1: 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It's going to be 2756 Edenbauer, number 8, the Garden Hills Apartments. 85-year-old male who has fallen. He is not responsive. He is breathing. I advise he fell about 10 minutes ago from a standing position. No bleeding or obvious fractures. I believe he could be on blood thinners.

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Six 8 7 1, I copy your back and route. So 2553 Northeast Douglas. Officers requesting contact regarding their custody is non-responsive in the back seat.

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0: 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Fire dispatch, 6871.
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2: 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It's going to be a lift assist. 138 Delaney Drive, 74-year-old male who has fallen, requesting lift assist back into bed.

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1: 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They just need help getting him back into bed.

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0: 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Lift assist at 1501 Fairhill Drive for a 68-year-old male on the floor needing help up. The door is unlocked. And are you familiar with the site code at the residence?
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we learned middle grade at some other day was Wolf in Roseburg. In Ogallala, aims to respond to a middle grade at 7:30 West Wolf in Roseburg, crossed with Brown.

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1: 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This is going to be for a 64-year-old female that is conscious and breathing, having a seizure.

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Hello, 74, respond medical aid at 12533 Ridge Avenue, Rosemary, crest with Laurel Spring, 337.

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0: 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Started about 3 hours ago.

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It's a tree down across some power lines. The cable company and power company and public works have been advised, but the deputy had to clear and was requesting you respond to standby until other units are on.

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0: 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We're responding to Flint Street. We're having cat issues.
1: 6871, I copy that you're responding. 845 Southeast Flint in Roseburg. 56-year-old female, conscious and breathing. She's fallen, complaining of arm pain. She has a history of back issues.

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Be advised, Fire 1 will be down for about 10 minutes. Move all traffic to Fire 2. Fire 1 down for about 10 minutes at 6:15.

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0: Charter called back with an ET. It sounds like it's still going to be about 60.
1: 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Be advised, Greenlee, Cedar Ridge, and Troost are blocked by downlines with multiple broken poles.
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1631 6801. Have a medical aid at the Quill Court Apartments, 360 North State Street, number 9, crosses with 3rd, 2nd Avenue.

1631, you're en route for a 61-year-old female. She has diabetes, has been in a chair for 2 days, has not eaten, has not gotten out of the chair. She has a seizure disorder. And no further.

Fire dispatch to units responding to State Street. There was a hazard code for this patient for history of suicidal ideations. There was no mention of that in this call.

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1303-1333. Have a smoke investigation at the area of Franz Bakery, 2151 Northeast Airport Road. Roseburg crosses with Exchange and Cannon. 1303, you're en route for a report of a light and dark smoke column visible between the airport and Stevens near Exchange.

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Law enforcement is requesting you go to Rosebrook High School for a blood sugar check on a traffic stop. Prelear Medical Aid 313 South Old Pacific Highway, Myrtle Creek.

8802. I have a medical aid at 313 South Old Pacific Highway. Myrtle Creek crosses at Rosencrest. Here in route for law enforcement on a traffic stop. They're just requesting a blood sugar check.

6872, you're en route for a welfare check on a 54-year-old male. He has extensive medical issues, advised he was having difficulty breathing when he called family earlier.

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1: 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We're not seeing law enforcement anywhere. Do you know where at the high school we're meeting them?

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0: 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Go ahead.
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0: Got a BP of 116 over 72, heart rate of 82, 91 on room air. Entire right arm is numb, and she does want to be transported.
1: Five copies.

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0: Copy. We got a 76-year-old male. Vitals when we got here, 180 over 79. Pulse was 98. SpO2 was 100%. Start rate jumped up to 205 disvagal maneuvers. Now we're down to 137. Blood pressure was 148 over 85.
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2: 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We just hit a tree in the road and have no service.
1: 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We've not been able to copy 4871's traffic. Are you able to provide any assistance to 6872? 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
1: 6872 thinks they may be lost. They've run into a tree across the roadway and they're looking for assistance. Can you give them any advice?
0: Dispatch, you're broken. What I did hear was the transporting ambulance needed assistance.
1: 2770, they think they may be lost. They're down at a tree in the road.
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1: 4871, go ahead.
3: 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We passed one that was down. You need to keep coming up the main line of Ash Valley Road. They'll see us on the right, about 2 miles up.
1: For 4871, it was cutting out. 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

0: We're currently on South Umpqua right now. There was a, we turned left onto a gravel road and went about 2 miles up and hit a tree in the road. We're down back at the main South Umpqua road.
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1: I copy you're responding. This will be to the Yonkawa High School. We spoke to somebody inside, an employee, who said there was smoke coming from an outlet and charring around the edges. The caller could not see any flames, but would request it be checked.
0: 2331, copy.
1: Prelude for medical aid, 218 East 6th Avenue in Sutherland. I'm Quad Valley Ambulance, respond medical alarm with no further, 218 East 6th Avenue.

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1: 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Units you covered. 2332, did you have traffic?
0: 2332 is en route to the high school.
1: 2332 en route. If there was another unit with traffic, go ahead.
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1: 1681 responding to 18E6. The medical alarm, the alarm company was able to make out that they needed help, but could not describe any further than that.
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4: We're pretty close to Ash Flat Campground. 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
2: From Ash Flat, turn back down river, approximately a quarter mile to the first road on your right. We are 5 out.
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5: 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Our CAD is not currently working.
1: 6871, I copy. You're responding 218 East 6 in Sutherland, crosses with North Umpqua and Willamette. It's a medical alarm, and the alarm company wasn't able to make out any further.

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0: 2332 has arrived. We have a, to Yonkel High School. We have a large single-story commercial building, nothing showing. Offensive investigating.
1: On scene, single-story commercial structure, nothing showing. 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
0: I was not able to copy any of that.
1: Fire dispatch from Yonkawa High Command.
0: Go ahead, Command.
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0: 73-year-old male, conscious and breathing, is very weak, is a cancer patient, stomach cancer.

1333 could be responding. So before, an elderly male who was in the parking lot, and so be near the entrance. He was trying to get into a blue pickup, and so there is a citizen on scene. Believes the subject may have hit his head.

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0: 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We're going to address 15136 Highway 138 West.

0: copy. 2883 en route to a private call at 15136 Highway 138 West. 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

Prior non-injury accident at Oak and Stevens. Law enforcement requesting fire department response. Non-injury accident at Oak and Stevens. Law enforcement is on scene at 53.

0: 1303, law enforcement on scene of a non-injury accident, Oak and Stevens. They apparently have oak clothes for it, although there is no lane blockage. There's oil in the road, and requesting the fire department respond for assist. F-53.
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I-5, mile marker 123, southbound at 1600 hours, Douglas County Emergency Communications, KNCC 3.

1172, I copy your route. Two reports now of a male that is lying on the side of I-5. Head appears to be really close to the fog line. Describes wearing a brown shirt and dark color pants.

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1: Go ahead.
0: We traveled northbound at 124 UTL. Do you have a better location?
1: Let me play back the call I just got, Sam. I just

0: Fire dispatch to 1172. My most recent call says she'd just gotten on the 124 headed southbound, but my supervisor talked to somebody that said it was closer to the 121.
1: Copy. We did see an individual near the 121. We'll go back south and check.

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0: 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If you come in front of her, you might run over.
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0: There's a PR that's parked about 20 feet away from him in a dark gray Jeep Cherokee. Advised to come in behind her, otherwise you might run over.
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1: 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This came from an iPhone. Text to 911 for a possible crash. I've attempted to call the phone back. They probably don't have service. I left a message, and we're trying to text them back as well. Just advising that they probably don't have service. Unknown how many occupants. And that's about it.
0: Point 205 copies.

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1: Fire dispatch, 2271 is en route about 3 ago.
0: Copy, 2271. We've gotten more information. It sounds like it's going to be about mile marker 35. Two occupants, minor injuries is what my PR told me, scrapes and bruises type of thing. But another PR advised one may have a concussion. Both are out of the vehicle, talking, breathing, conscious and alert. And it's going to be a GMC elevation. They also did advise that there's, one PR did, that there's coolant and fluid on the road. One lane blocked. There is one lane that is open.
1: I'm fire. I'm 2271, copy.

0: Fire dispatch is 1333 at 6876, a copy of route. They're requesting that responders come to the back door. Patient's on the ground. He is breathing, but not responsive. He's supposed to have a transfusion, has a caregiver with him, and not able to talk quite.
1: Fire dispatch, 2232.
0: 2232.
1: In service.

0: Fire dispatch, has law enforcement and ODOT been advised?
1: I couldn't copy. All I heard was advice. Can you read?
0: Has ODOT and law enforcement been advised?
1: Affirm. Oregon State Police has been advised. We've got trooper en route. I don't have an ETA, though. We don't dispatch.
0: How about ODOT?
1: All right.

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1: Do you have traffic?
0: This is no longer a courtesy ride. Please show us as a medical aid transport instrument.
1: I'm not sure if I did it or what, but you got cleared off that call. So confirming you're transporting the mail from the 122-123.
0: That's affirmative. Same person.
1: Copy that. Let me find the caller, reopen it, and I'll reattach you. I apologize if I accidentally said...

1332 Umpqua Valley Medical Aid, 492 West Ball Street, cross of West Neal and West Harbor, at 1700 hours, Douglas County Emergency Communications, KNCC 3.